0: Music for me is something I want to surrender myself to and really learn something more about myself.
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0: 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So how could you not obsessively go through all of it?
1: 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Cosmo!

0: Music is this really weird thing that doesn't exist in our concept of now and time. Sometimes you're listening to stuff that belongs to the future. And sometimes you're listening to the distant past.
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0: Music to me is vibrations, sound, encouragement. It's sobering. It's a really heavy concept to me. I don't know where I'd be without it.
1: Cosmo, der Sound der Welt.

0: 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It's like a comfort thing. Comfort thing.
1: 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Anything that just feels pure.
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0: 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Something for
1: 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Cosmo.

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0: Music for me wears many things. 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It's been accompanying me all the time. For me, it's something that I can't live without it.
1: Cosmo, der Sound der Welt.

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That's when I knew that your heart was scarring. 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

0: 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We're gonna see the
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And with that, I'ma do whatever you want.

looking designer, and I don't really like you. I was 22, now they like Santa.